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1: Cha, this is a brand new selection, brand new style. Original Rastaman from the area, Pasha and Corina. Watch this.

town's lost its faith. Our colors will fade eventually. So if our time is running out, day after day, we'll make the mundane our masterpiece. Oh my, my, oh my, my love, I take one look at you, you're taking me.

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What's up, Romania? It's Jason Derulo. 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
1: Hit the beat and take it to the verse now.